0: Secret Sound on Star 104.5. It has been one.
1: Hayley from your minor. For $20,000, what's the secret sound?
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2: Everybody's up and about. The Dockers are playing Sydney Friday night. It's a big thing. We spoke to Jordan Clark earlier this morning. He was subdued as expected.
3: Yeah, he was on brand.
2: Quietly confident, I think it's safe to say. But then we heard this story about how in Sydney, the Fremantle Dockers Sydney-based supporter group had a booking for 80 people. They were going to gather before the game and go to the Bat and Ball pub.
4: Sean, what a great place.
2: Close to the SCG. And then apparently, somebody cancelled the booking and we're outraged.
3: An 80-person booking.
2: We have to get to the bottom of this, so we're going to the top. He's the boss of the Fremantle Dockers Sydney Supporters Group, the organiser Liam Pack, who joins us now. Hello, Liam.
5: Good morning, Sean, Nat and Joel. How are we?
4: Great, well, we're wonderful,
3: buddy.
4: But we're concerned.
3: Furious on your behalf.
4: Yes, Joel. And when we saw this article this morning, we thought, bloody sabotage.
2: Yes, what are they doing?
5: Yeah.
2: Now, what's actually happened, Liam?
5: Look, let me just say, I've been in Sydney for 6 years. I've never seen the Sydney fan base this passionate. It's about a bloody pub booking.
2: Yes.
5: but look, what's happened, Monday, called up the pub, said, you know, I'm from the Freo Dockers group in Sydney. We've got 80 people, or 80 people plus. Yeah. We want to have a venue. They're like, yep, no dramas. So I got the text message, got the email.

0: sprayed by a hose and put in a headlock.
1: Yeah, you would have got heaps then.
0: Yeah, so many. Remember Chase's War on Everything?
1: Yeah, do you remember Chase's War on Everything.
0: Do you remember that show?
2: No, is it a comedy?
0: It's like, yeah, they
1: yeah, news the Chaser. Remember
2: yeah. Oh, yeah, the Chaser.
0: He was on that like nightly and everyone used to watch it and he'd get doors slammed in his head and they put like the hot spot on his head, like the cricket
2: hot
0: spot. Oh,
2: they'd pay out on his stuff. Yeah. Oh, that's pretty fun.
0: Yeah, they do all that.
2: Watch some of those reels.
1: Not for him at school, it wasn't. 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

0: Jase, Lauren and Clint on Star 104.5.
1: So yesterday I had to race out of here because I was getting a TV delivered.
2: Yes, delivered and hung.
1: The old delivery window got me. I'll tell you what, I turned around quick though. So I ordered it the night before. Appliances online, you put me onto that.
3: They're so quick. I love appliances online. And they take away all the mess and they take away your old appliances too.
1: Yeah,
3: this is not an ad.
1: No, yeah.
4: Well, you'll recall a couple of weeks ago I had a similar issue with the delivery window.
2: Yes.
4: But they're just too big.
1: Well, this one was like 8:30 to 10:30.
4: Oh, that's not a bad window.
3: I mean,
1: 2 hours.
3: Why did you agree to that window?
4: Because you're working during that time.
1: No, because I didn't get that window until the morning. So that morning.
3: You've got to be able to block out the windows that don't
1: Thank
3: work.
1: Thank you, Lauren. Thank you. Instead, I just got a text going, your delivery will come between 8:30 and 10:30.
3: What time did they send that?
1: It's like 6 a.m.
3: Come on, appliances online.
1: I'm like, guys, come on.
4: What? They just said, Stiff, this is your window.
1: Yeah.
4: Oh,
1: anyway, I was racing to get home because I was watching a little truck on the map and it was in my street.
3: Driving responsibly, of course.
1: Yes, I was.
3: Not watching the map on your
1: phone. I called the driver and I'm like, hey, mate, I'm literally 10 minutes behind you. I'm really sorry.
4: 10 minutes?
1: And he was like, he was great. He goes, mate, honestly, don't stress. Just take your time. I was like, okay, cool. Got home, got the TV unloaded, and then managed to turn around an Airtasker that day to come and hang the TV in the afternoon.
3: Well, you were distracted all morning leaving voice notes for Airtaskers about it.
1: It's amazing. You do one post and all these people come out of the woodwork offering to do it.
3: And then you're sending them voice notes.
1: Well, I do voice to text because I couldn't be bothered typing. But anyway.
3: I thought you were saying, because you were sort of whispering and I was like, this is quite creepy the way you're like, hey, mate, I need a TV hung. I was like, why are you whispering to the air?
1: No, it was voice to text. Anyway.
4: $50.
1: Airtasker arrives.
3: I bought a frame.
1: At about 2:30.
4: Expensive TV.
1: He comes in, lovely guy, offered him a drink.